reminiscing on those past days. I thought you'd end up with my last name, but that changed. And I traveled around the world, think where you living at now. I heard you moved to Austin, got an apartment and settled down. And every once in a while, I start texting, write a paragraph.

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Let's see if that.

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When the sun goes, it goes down, just so you could see. Oh, darling, I want you to see that I'm still around.

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Do I compel you like you compel me? And nothing stays the same, and no one said it would. I would not think of such things if I could, if I could help myself, if I could.